one thing well to make it in this world, man. You got a woman waiting for you, dear. All you ever gotta do is be a good man one time to one woman.

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2: 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They can really make you mad. Other things just make you swear and curse. 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

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Electrica salsa, yeah. 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Electronic salsa sound. 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Hasam halum gilum dasa, nia gulum lulum sasa. Hasam halum gilum dasa, nia gulum lulum sasa. Electrica salsa. 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

another foreign war. 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In World War II, the average age of the combat soldier was 26. In Vietnam, he was 19. In Vietnam, he was 19.

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I can never understand. What would scare me

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2: 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In a big city. Jesus, it's been 20 years.